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The ghost of Dirty Dick is still in search of Little Nell. It's what it is. It's what it is now.

0: nel presente in quello che stai facendo. 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
3: Was in another lifetime, one of toil and blood. 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

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The ghost of Dirty Dick is still in search of Little Nell. It's what it is. It's what it is now.